0: Because you're good.
1: History is full of amazing people that made a huge difference. But you know what? If they passed away, there's a body in the grave. So thankful that Jesus is not there. Crowder on Spirit Radio. Are you

0: Joseph O'Brien, I see you on Spirit Radio. My name is Tim, and I understand on some levels it is probably how we decided to communicate. You know what I'm talking about. Anytime you sign up for a new service, it's like, how would you like to be contacted? Do you want to be texted? Would you like an email? Sometimes I realize email is the default, but shouldn't common sense trump this? Earlier this week, the internet was out, and to inform me that the internet was out, I was sent an email that I did not receive until the internet was back on, which is when they also again communicated with me. Again, I'm sure it's how I signed up to receive notifications, but shouldn't common sense kick in and be like, well, you can't get an email if you don't have the internet?
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You've probably had somebody in your life where it felt like you had to be related, but you really weren't. And that was the case for Bodie when he was on the road with Colton Dixon. Talk about being tight. Whisper in the Wind on Spirit Radio.

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And I'm

0: We'll go to the Redwood Forest. We'll go check out the Space Needle, and then we'll start heading east. Yeah, let's travel the U.S. together. Of all the ways I would do it, though, this would not even be on my list. I can't even put it on the bottom of my list. This would just be insane. Did you see the dude that just skateboarded from California to Florida? Took him 39 days, which is impressive, but I'm like, there's no way I make that trip without being seriously injured. Like, I'm not talking road rash. I'm not talking dehydration. I'm gonna die. I mean, there's no way I don't break something. The fatigue of skateboarding 39 days. It's in the Guinness World Record books, and that, my friend, is one that I doubt will be broken. That is crazy.
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Mercy me, make it well. I'm Tim on Spirit Radio. Hey, I am a verbal processor. Yes, it's something that I've learned about myself the older that I've gotten, and I'm okay with it. So what is something you've learned about yourself, and then, yeah, you're okay with it too? Face down.

0: Survivors! Jeremy Camp, no Survivors on Spirit Radio, talking about something about yourself that you've learned to embrace as you've gotten older. For me, it's that I'm a verbal processor. For some of you, it's the fact that you can't read a question. People are not thinking about you as often as they are. True, not the question, though. Time is shorter than you think. True, not the question we're talking about. Can you skip pattern here? Let's see. You have embraced your worth. That's very important. That if you don't take care of yourself, you can't take care of anybody else. Amen to that. That you can say no as easily as you say yes, because self-care is important. I like that. Anything else you've learned about yourself that you've learned to embrace the older you've got?
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Ooh, so thankful that he shows up with an abundance of grace. 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

0: Where would I be? Peter Burton, Spirit Radio. U.S. men's soccer team getting ready to take on Australia. That game is coming up at 7 o'clock. Of course, the question is, will you turn the volume off and continue to enjoy Spirit Radio? Or will you listen to the announcers? Did you hear one of the things that they said when England was struggling in Boston? And both the English and British announcers pointed out that England has traditionally not done well in Boston. I'm like, well played.
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Barrett on Spirit Radio. If you have not gone and found the music video for that song, it's your homework assignment. It's so fun. It's got his dad in it. You'll love it. Right now, 10th Avenue North, it's Invited.

worship while you work, fold the laundry, or chase tiny humans. 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

0: Your brain was not designed for the news. I'm Obadiah on Spirit Radio, looking at research from some neuroscientists that have done some new things, and they're looking at some old things, and they're basically just saying, hey, your brain was meant to process immediate threats. It's not really designed for the 24-hour news network or the nonstop doom scrolling that you're doing on your phone. And they say that it's causing a lot of stress, a lot of depression, a lot of things. And hey, they're right. I mean, I think this is something we both know. I'm not shocking either one of us with this revelation, but I do think it's a good reminder. And their recommendation is solid. They say, hey, it's okay to keep your eye on the news, but you've got to segment it. They basically say just a tiny little time each day to find out what's going on, and then you got to walk away from it. Personal recommendation, there is a website that does a daily email. I know it's very boomer, but still, the pour over. It's a fantastic way to get the news. They put it out as a podcast too.
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2: 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This is Jim Franklin, the senior pastor at Cornerstone Church in Fresno. 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But when I'm with her, all I have to do is talk to her. I think we forget that God is always with us. He'll never leave us. He'll never forsake us. Instead of praying to connect with Him, maybe we should just pray from our connection with Him. 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

0: The challenge of a staycation is to actually have a vacation while you're at home. I'm Odiah on Spirit Radio. As someone who's done it, it's so easy after a day or two to suddenly think, I'm going to paint the bedroom, or I need to do this, or, you know, this laundry. Let's just go ahead and do the laundry while we're here. And pretty soon it stops feeling like you're really getting a break, which is why if you're planning a staycation this summer, number one on the list is you want to do all the chores before it starts. Because once it does, no cooking, no cleaning, no painting, no laundry.
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0: Chris Tomlin on Spirit Radio. Today's June 25th. So doesn't that mean we're 6 months from Christmas? Like July, October, November, December. Did I leave out a month? July, August, September, October, November, December. 6 months away. So why don't we do Christmas in June instead of Christmas in July? Now, I know the backstory on Christmas in July. It was invented at a summer camp somewhere and then eventually became this way for places to have Black Friday in July and all that nonsense. But really, if you feel the need to celebrate a little at the halfway point, I would say this weekend might be the time to pull out some of that Christmas music.
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It didn't seem like a secret to me, but 4 King & Country just officially announced that they are working on their next movie called Drummer Boy. Still waiting on that release date. 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

Ryan Stevenson and Carly Ann Taylor are coming to the Central Valley Legacy Church in Visalia Thursday, July 23rd. So we're just now to that point where we're about halfway, not halfway there. It's not Christmas. We're about a month away.

0: 'cause you're good.
1: Sometimes we look in the mirror and we wish we were somebody else. I'm Obadiah on Spirit Radio. In fact, there was a time in my life where I felt pressure to start acting like someone else and being someone else. It was the whole thing, and it wasn't good, honestly. You know who doesn't wish you were somebody else? God. Do you know that God made you and that other person? And if he wanted to, he could have made you twins. He could have said, oh, I need two of them, but he didn't. He needs one of that person, and he needs one of you. I'm bringing this up because I don't want you to be hard on yourself. I don't want you to look in the mirror and wish there was somebody else looking back at you. That person you see, God loves them. God made them. Jesus died for them. And he loves you as you are.
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0: Would you drive 3 hours for pizza? I'm Obadiah on Spirit Radio. My friend Matt did. He drove all the way to Santa Monica to visit the brand new official Teenage Mutant Ninja Turtles pizzeria. Yeah, it's a pizza place. It's all themed around TMNT. And here's the part that really blows my mind about it. I mean, aside from the 3 hour drive that he took, it's New York style pizza, which makes sense because the turtles are from New York. But they say that the water they have in-house, they have specifically pH balanced so that it matches tap water in New York City, so that when they make their crust, it feels like truly authentic New York crust. I don't know. 3 hours is a long time, but I really want to try it.
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1: It's June 25th, which technically puts us halfway between Christmas and Christmas, right? Which puts this whole Amazon Prime Day thing in a whole new light. I'm Obadiah on Spirit Radio. Yeah, the Amazon Prime thing's happening where they're having all these deals and it lasts for 3 days. But where do they put it? Right here, where we've been 6 months from a Christmas present, and it will be another 6 months until we get one. And so we're starting to feel a little sorry for ourselves, feeling like maybe we just need a little something under our own personal tree. The one out front, the you get it, right? No. Well, we got to resist. So far, I've made it through 2.5 days of Amazon Prime Days, and I haven't bought a single thing. I'm proud of myself. I am. So we just got to white knuckle it all the way to the end. We're almost there.
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1: If you've ever looked at the news or done some doom scrolling and you've thought it's too much, well, you're right. I'm Obadiah on Spirit Radio, looking at yet another piece of neuroscience research saying that our brains were not designed to handle all of the bad news that we get. In fact, they were designed that when there's threat or bad news, we actually pay enormous attention to it. We remember it more intensely because we're built for immediate threats. But long-term, daily, never-ending, something's wrong, something's wrong, something's wrong. It's great for ratings. It's great for clicks. But it's not great for your brain and for your nervous system because you don't relax. Stuff we've heard before. I do love these recommendations, though. They say that, hey, you got to pay attention to the news. Sure. Just make sure you get it in a very small dose and only once a day. My recommendation, check out The Pour Over. 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

0: Staycations can be good, but they can also be kind of challenging. I'm Obadiah on Spirit Radio because you're at home and you're surrounded by some stuff that you could be doing. You could do the laundry. You could paint that bedroom. You could mow the lawn. I mean, the list just goes on of things that you could do. And so one of the biggest things to keep your staycation relaxing is to make sure all the chores are done before you start. That means if something needs cooked, you cook it. If it needs cleaned, you clean it, whatever it is, so that once you start, you can actually take some days off. And I'm going to throw one more idea at you, okay? I mean, maybe you don't want to go out to eat all the time. Buy some paper plates and some paper cups. That way, however long the staycation is, there's definitely no dishes.
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Good morning. You're listening to Spirit Radio. I'm Chad. No Tara this morning, but the good news is she will be back next week. Now, it was bad when it was just one day, but for some reason, 4 days of Amazon Prime days are too many days because I feel like I'm missing out on too many deals, even though I know logically that's just not true. I was

It's out of my hands. Good morning, and thank you so much for listening to Spirit Radio with Chad and Tara. Tara's out this morning. Now, some would say it's too many days, 4 days of Amazon Prime days. I would be one of them. I'm feeling like this weird urge to go and spend, even though I really have nothing to go and spend on. And for those reasons, I wrote this song. It's the fourth and final installment of the 4 days of Prime days.

0: 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If not, thoughts and prayers.
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Carly Ann Taylor on Spirit Radio. I'm Chad. No Tara this morning. But speaking of Carly Ann Taylor, she's going to be in concert with Ryan Stevenson on the 23rd of July. And speaking of Ryan Stevenson, talking to him on Monday about that show. So make sure you listen a little after 8 o'clock on Monday. I try to pray.

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Now, it's a moment of good news and bad news. 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
1: Now, a park in Texas lost a giraffe much like a child loses a shoe. My name is Chad. It just disappeared. Like, you just had it. It's gone. Where did it go? Where was the last place you had it? It couldn't have gone far because it looks like a shoe. In this situation, it's a giraffe that looks like a giraffe. There can't be many of those roaming around Texas. But just like a child who loses a shoe, you got to look in all the obvious places. Where exactly are those places that you would look for a giraffe in Texas? I don't have those answers, but I do know that it is kind of funny that Texas is kind of turning into Jurassic Park now. Nope, I stand by that. That's a funny joke.
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Hey, good morning, and thank you so much for listening to Spirit Radio. I'm Chad. Tara is out, but I do have the verse of the week for you from Philippians 4, verse 9. And it says, "The things you have learned and received and heard and seen in me, practice these things, and the God of peace will be with you." Jamie?

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Good morning, I'm Chad. No Tara this morning. Now, whether it's Mother's Day, Father's Day, National Pizza Day, we shouldn't just leave it to one day to celebrate all of those things. You could send a text to your parents now or to your favorite pizza place and let them know that you appreciate them.

0: Elevation Rhythm, Washed on Spirit Radio. No Tara this morning. Now, if you're like me, you make a big deal about it on the one day. It's Father's Day. It's Mother's Day. It's a birthday. One day that we show appreciation for one person. But did you know that we can and probably should celebrate that on more than one day? Today, for example, is National Forgiveness Day. And we should probably absolutely celebrate forgiveness today, but we probably should do that every single day of the year as well. And if you're like me, you have people to forgive, and sometimes you need to do that on a daily basis anyway. And again, if you're like me, you also need forgiveness. Here's the bottom line. We as believers have been forgiven so very much. And so today and every single day, we should also forgive so very much.
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0: So much to do this weekend. My name is Chad on Spirit Radio, but if you have a chance to take a break, please exercise that freedom. Relax and rest, because Monday is coming.
1: This is for the busted hearts. This is for the question marks. This is for the outcast soul, lost control, no one knows. Sing it for the can't go back. Sing it for the broken past.

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0: this, I know. He's going to be in concert July 23rd in Visalia. That's Ryan Stevenson. 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And if you listen this coming Monday, just a little after 8 o'clock in the morning, we're going to be talking with him on the phone about the concert that he's going to be in town for. Again, tickets to the show with Ryan Stevenson and Carly Ann Taylor. 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But set a reminder in your phone for Monday morning at 8 a.m. because we're going to be talking with Ryan Stevenson.
1: Yeah, me standing on a mountain, walking through barren lands.

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1: Bay Turner, somebody's praying. It's Spirit Radio. Now, being healthy seems to be one of the most difficult things anymore, even though we know the most we've ever known about health. My name is Chad. Everybody has their own thoughts and opinions on how to accomplish the healthy life. Some say all you need to do is drink 9,000 gallons of water every single day. But who has time for that? Others say cardio workouts are the best thing. Others say weights only. Some say just meat. What do you do? Who do you believe? Well, if you're like me, you're looking for a place that offers a very low bar, a very easy threshold to get in. And this could be the ticket. Every hour, walk for 5 minutes. And they say just doing that may help ease your fatigue and boost your mood. But 5 minutes every single hour? Doesn't that seem to be kind of a big commitment? Isn't there anything easier? Well, maybe funner for sure. And what that is, 6 minutes away on Spirit Radio. It's Friday dance party for the kids. Stay here.

0: Caleb and John finished. It's Spirit Radio. I'm Chad. No Tara this morning, but still, it is time.
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0: It's Friday, and that means it's Friday Dance Party. A chance to get some wiggles out before you get going with the rest of your day. It's for the kids specifically, but if you want to dance too and are physically able to and can safely do so, you are allowed to do that as well right now. The Friday Dance Party song is a remix of Jeremy Camp's song Dead Man Walking, and it's on right now. Get your wiggles out.

0: If you're just checking in, not sure what that is, that's Jeremy Camp, Dead Man Walking, a remix for Friday Dance Party. It was for the kids, but if you were dancing along too, that's okay. Have a fantastic Friday.
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I'm Chad. Tara's out this morning. And it's one of the most important parts of any relationship ever, and that is trust. 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Matthew West, now good on Spirit Radio.

His name's Joseph O'Brien. That song is called ICU. It's Spirit Radio. Good morning. Now, trust is one of the most important parts, if not the most important part, of any relationship, period.

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0: Ren Collective, hallelujah anyway, it's Spirit Radio. 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

Mercy Me, Make It Well on listener-supported Spirit Radio. Good morning. My name is Chad, by the way. No Tara today. If there's one thing that Amazon Prime Days have reminded us of, is that self-control is really hard when there's a red sale banner floating around. Or is that just me?

0: Williams and Ben Fuller wait for me on listener-supported Spirit Radio. That's easy to say, but hard to accomplish, and that is self-control. My name is Chad. I am really good at seeing when other people need to abide by self-control. You've been there. You've seen it. You go, you know what? That person struggles with self-control. Even though when we look inward, we look in the mirror a little bit, we realize that we are not great at self-control at all. And I think the Amazon Prime Days is the prime example, no pun intended, that self-control is really, really hard. And it's even more difficult when there's a red sale banner floating around. Even if you know for a fact that there is no real deal that you're getting, you still feel compelled to A, buy, because B, you don't want to miss out, even if it is, in fact, not a deal. And that is why self-control is hard.
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Elevation Worship, hallelujah. It's Spirit Radio. Good morning. Now, if we know that it's a problem and we don't do anything about it, that is also a problem. For example, I know that eating donuts is unhealthy, but I don't let that stop me from eating donuts. And both of those things are problems.

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1: He's Chandler Moore. I'm Chad on Spirit Radio. No Tara this morning. Now, the World Cup is happening right now, and if you're like me, you haven't paid as much attention as you would like. I would love to spend more time watching, but what I've been really intrigued by is watching videos of people come to the United States and try things like mozzarella sticks for the first time, or hearing that there are teams that have actually brought all of their own food because they don't trust the food in America. And that to me is wild because I also don't trust the food in America. But here's the thing. My distrust with the food here has not kept me from eating it, which may be the most American move made so far.
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4: 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Owner Mike Rodriguez leaves you with the verse from Colossians 3:23, which says, "Whatever you do, work heartily as for the Lord and not for men."
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2: 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Oh, Lord,

blessing off her brighter days on Spirit Radio. I'm Chad. Tara's out this morning, by the way. If you would spend a few minutes praying for her, she's got some stuff going on in her world that is weighing on her mind just a little bit. And I know she would covet your prayers. So if you join me praying for her today, that'd be amazing. And if you have something going on in your world that you would like prayer for, we'd love to join you praying for that as well. And you could do that when you go to the prayer page at spirit889.com. Matthew West now, don't stop praying. What's

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0: Laundry pile higher than the Sierras. God's love is even bigger. Spirit Radio.

Josiah Queen, Demons on Spirit Radio. I'm Chad. Good morning. Now, even though you've heard it, you don't believe it until you experience it. My name is Chad, and that is aging. You don't believe that one day you'll find yourself looking for your cell phone with the flashlight on your cell phone. And maybe I have recently done that, and that is why it's top of mind.

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0: 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Who else on Spirit Radio? Good morning. Now, there's nothing more frustrating than losing something that is wildly easy to find. My name is Chad. There are stories all the time of people losing giant tortoises. How that happens, I have no idea. They are closer to the ground, so it makes a little bit of sense. But there's a giraffe still on the loose in Texas. Like, how do you lose a giraffe? Feel like they should be easy to find. The group that lost them gave a very detailed description of what the giraffe looked like, even though it's a giraffe and there can't be that many on the loose. But you would hope people would call in and let you know of potential giraffe sightings. Like, even if they're just getting phone calls about telephone poles that people thought were a giraffe, at least they're trying, you know?
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1: Micah Tyler here on Spirit Radio. I'm Marina. Last night, Team USA lost their match last night, but thankfully it wasn't a knockout match. I guess I don't really understand still some of the rules that go with soccer and how the World Cup breaks down. I thought once you lose a game, you're out, but that isn't the case. I guess there are like qualifying games and then there's the knockout games. So Team USA is starting their knockoff rounds on Wednesday, July 1st. It's a 5 p.m. game. They're playing against Bosnia. So we really have to win on July 1st. Otherwise, we're out of the World Cup totally. Ugh, it was so stressful. I was yelling at the TV and everything. Friend, I'm becoming too into soccer. It's stressing me out. I had to like take breaks from watching it and like play on my phone. Oh, man. Let me know if you watched the game last night. If you didn't, what did you watch? What have you been watching lately? You've been watching movies or TV shows? Let me know. I'm looking to switch up my flow a little bit. 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

0: has your summer been going? You're listening to Spirit Radio. I'm Marina. My summer has gone by so fast. I can't believe we're already going to be in July next week. It is insane. And you know what I found myself doing this summer is just spending more time actually relaxing, just taking time to kind of get my cup filled, whether it's, you know, praying more, journaling more, or even for me, it's been spending quality time with people, you know, hanging out with my family, catching up with friends, because the last 3 months leading into summer, my schedule was just insane. And I felt like I didn't see or talk to anybody. And this first part of summer has kind of just been about me recalibrating. So I've been enjoying a chill summer. And I want to know how your summer's been going. Have you been feeling like you're getting your cup filled? Or have you just been going nonstop since the kids are out of school? Let me know. Text me at 877-530-5388.
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1: Andrew Rip here on Spirit Radio. I'm Marina. And if you want to kick your mornings off the right way, make sure you're listening to Chad and Tara on the morning show. They are on from 6 a.m. to 10 a.m. And you're definitely going to want to be listening on Monday morning at 8. Chad is going to be talking with Ryan Stevenson. They're going to talk about Ryan's new music, what he's been up to, and his upcoming concert at Legacy Church in Visalia on Thursday, July 23rd. Don't forget, Carly and Taylor is going to be there as well. Tickets and more info can be found at spirit889.com.

0: Hope Darst with Mighty Name of Jesus here on Spirit Radio. I'm Marina. I had no idea that ranch was going to be deemed the condiment of the summer, but here we are. It is having its moment, mainly because of all the international fans that have been coming to the U.S. for the World Cup, and they have been experiencing all of the wonderful American cuisines, and ranch is the biggest takeaway a lot of them are having, and it has gone as far as TSA having to make an announcement reminding them that it is a liquid, and they have to pack it away in their checked bags. TSA has been having to take ranch out of people's bags because they're not in the proper containers. So Kraft Foods came up with an excellent idea. They are going to be releasing TSA-friendly ranch packets for fans to take home. And it's going to be a quart-sized bag filled with as many of the Kraft ranch packets that can fit. And they're also going to have a luggage tag that is in the shape of a ranch bottle that they can use as well. They are going to be releasing it soon, and I guarantee it's going to sell out within minutes. Now, the question I have for you, my friend, are you obsessed with ranch? Is it like your must-have condiment, or are you more of any other condiment? Let me know. Text me at 877-530-5388.
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God is with us constantly. You're listening to Spirit Radio. I'm Marina. And in those moments in life where we feel like there is no hope, we need to remember that there is. Jesus is hope. He is there with us. He takes care of us through every circumstance, the good and the bad, and even the in-between. So just remember that the next time you feel like you can't do this by yourself, you don't have to. You got God with you.

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I'm Marina, and make sure you're tuning into the morning show with Chad and Tara on Monday at 8 a.m. Specifically, you're going to want to listen in because Chad is going to be hanging out with Ryan Stevenson. They're going to be talking about his new music, what he's been up to, and the upcoming tour stop. He's going to be at Legacy Church in Visalia on Thursday, July 23rd with Carly Ann Taylor. 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Here's Ryan now with his newest song, This I Know. Oh!

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1: What was one good thing that happened to you this week? 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I'm Marina. At the end of the week, we tend to say, oh, I went through this and I went through that. Oh, I'm so glad this week is over. But you know what? 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

with Gonna Be All Right here on Spirit Radio. I'm Marina, and it is time for another Hot Lunch Hot Take. This is a time where I share my opinion about something. Might be a little polarizing, but it is always in good fun. Ranch has become the condiment of the summer thanks to all the European travelers that have been coming in to watch the World Cup. And I'm going to tell you something. I don't think ranch is that great. I mean, I can appreciate it as a condiment. Like, I like to have it with my pizza sometimes, and maybe

0: Thursday, July 23rd at 7 p.m.
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10th Avenue North here on Spirit Radio. I'm Marina. Thanks to everyone who's chiming in on ketchup versus ranch. I've been loving the response. Now, however, I'm going to point out one. Josh texted in and said, well, what about salsa? Salsa is a condiment. And I'm going to tell you, Josh, no, it isn't. Salsa is not a condiment. Okay. Salsa is its own thing. It's its own separate food group, okay? It is not a condiment. Condiments are ketchup, ranch, mayonnaise, mustard, relish. Like, those are condiments. Barbecue sauce, that's a condiment. We don't put salsa in with that group, okay? It's its own special VIP section, okay? Let me know if you agree. Text me at 877-530-5388. Right now, it's Jeremy Camp with Again.

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0: 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I'm Marina. You have been asking when we're bringing more artists to the Valley, and we are. On Thursday, July 23rd at Legacy Church, we've got Ryan Stevenson and Carly Ann Taylor. They're going to be here. Tickets are $25 per person. It's open seating, so make sure you get there early to get the seat that you want. Tickets and more details can be found at spirit889.com.
1: 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Should them be living?

0: in with Cece Wyans here on Spirit Radio. I'm Marina. I know gas is expensive, and it is, I feel like it's the number one avoidable cost, because what are we going to do? We need to use our cars. We got to get to work. We got to go to the grocery store. We got to run errands. We need our cars, so we got to buy gas. But I want to give you a tip. Something that I discovered this year is that more gas stations are building out reward programs because they're trying to obviously drum up business and get people to, you know, use their gas station as their preferred gas station. So I want you to pay attention to what gas station you're going to. And if they have an app that you can sign up for, do it, because you can help, that can help you save money. ARCO has an app, Circle K, Shell, Chevron. So do your research, check out which one's going to work out for you. I have signed up for all of those because I travel a lot for work. So I won't always be at the same gas station twice. So I have my rewards set up for a majority of the gas stations in the Central Valley. So just hope that tip helps you as you navigate the summer and you're looking for ways to save some money.
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I'm Marina, and coming up, we've got music by Brandon Lake, Joseph O'Brien, Matthew West, but right now, it's Katie Nicole with When I Fall.

0: Joseph O'Brien with I See You here on Spirit Radio. I'm Marina, and it is time for your midday pep talk. We are officially halfway through the day, which means this is a time where you and I can sit down, take a breath, and get ready to take on the second half of the day. You know what, friend? I'm going to tell you something. I didn't prepare a devotional for this time today because you know why? I feel like we need to laugh. I feel like we need to giggle. We need to be a little whimsy. So I have found some hilarious Christian tweets that I want to share with you during our midday pep talk. And I want to end the week on, you know, with some laughter. Okay. So let's start with Kip's tweet. He tweeted, Chick-fil-A, we're not open Sunday because of the Lord. Taco Bell, we named this sauce after Satan. That's the Diablo sauce at Taco Bell. Oh my gosh. Oh, let's see. This guy tweeted, nobody talks about Jesus' miracle of having 12 close friends in his 30s. That's so real. Let's be honest. The friend group gets smaller as we get older. Oh man, this person shared, am I supposed to pray over leftovers? Lord, it's me again with this spaghetti. That is a good question. That is a great question. Do we pray over leftovers? Oh man, this one is for the students that are in summer school. Jesus, if my GPA could just touch the hem of your garment. Oh man, Fred, I hope that helps you get through the second half of your day. I hope it brought you some laughs. And I want to shout out to Tara over at GLS or Mountain Valley Trucking. She has been telling my dad she's been listening and she enjoys the midday pep talk. So Tara, I hope you enjoyed today's.
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1: 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I'm Marina. I love this song by Ben Fuller because every single line is impactful. And it is such a truth. It's a universal truth about God. He will find you. He will be with you. He will rescue you. He knows you're different. He knows you're going through your own struggles, and he is ready and always willing to pick you up and to help you start over again. It's Black Sheep here on Spirit Radio.
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0: Tasha Layton here on Spirit Radio. I'm Marina, and that does it for me today on this Friday, my friend. I hope you have a great rest of your day. But before I pass it over to Tim Collins, let's go over this week's verse of the week. It is Philippians chapter 4, verse 9. It says, "The things you have learned and received and heard and seen in me, practice these things, and the God of peace will be with you." Once again, that was Philippians chapter 4, verse 9. Okay, that does it for me, my friend. Like I said, I hope you have a great rest of your day. I hope you have a great weekend. If you're looking for a place to check out fireworks on Sunday night, head on over to the Fresno Fairgrounds. Cornerstone is hosting their Freedom Fest. If you want more information on that event, just head on over to cornerstonefresno.com. And that's it. I'll see you Monday. Bye.
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3: 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But when I'm with her, all I have to do is talk to her. I think we forget that God is always with us. He'll never leave us. He'll never forsake us. Instead of praying to connect with Him, maybe we should just pray from our connection with Him. 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

Rescue Me, it's We the Kingdom on the Central Valley Spirit Radio. As you know, we are on TikTok, Instagram, Facebook, and we even have interns helping us out. And you know what? This could be a short-lived position, or we may have found our very next amazing employee at Spirit Radio. I guess it just depends whether it's Jason's choice or whether it's Marina's or Chad's. But yeah, Marina was trying to put together a video on Instagram, and yeah, they just posted her outtakes. I'm just saying, girlfriend, better you than me. Yeah. If you took my outtakes, those outtakes were way better than mine. Let's just put it that way. You got to check it out if you haven't seen it.

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Savior in my heart. It is crazy to read the teachings of the Apostle Paul and then realize he was in jail, and you understand how things are looking up when Jesus is a part of your life. 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Even though

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1: So not only did this woman perceive something special was passing by, she also went into her home and made room for the man or the move of God to take up residence in her household. I want you to notice something about that. In order to do that, she wasn't too busy. I know we're all busy. You can ask an eight-year-old or an 88-year-old, hey, how's things going? Well, I'm busy. We're all busy. We all got more to do than what we have time for. But I just want you to know something. In order for you to experience a moment of visitation, there may be some things that you have to willingly give up or set aside in order to make God a priority in your life so that He can come and reveal Himself to you. There may be some things that you need to root out in order to focus upon Him.
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0: CeCe Winans, Worthy of It All on the Central Valley Spirit Radio. Of all the words that you would use, easy would not be the one. I'm Tim on Spirit Radio, talking about parenting in a recent study where more and more men are stepping up to the plate. 8,000 parents and caregivers across 16 countries shed some light on the fact that, yeah, we're in dual-income families, and with dual income comes dual responsibility. Here's what's neat. When men were asked, 9 out of 10 fathers found that caring for their kids is a deep source of happiness. Amen. And the people that put that report together said, gosh, we did not see that coming. And I'm just thrilled to see guys stepping up. Again, nobody said it was simple. Nobody said it was easy. But it is a deep source of happiness.
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0: Get behind me, Emerson Day, on the Central Valley Spirit Radio. You've got friends in your life that can draw, but for you, stick figures are a struggle. That was me. God bless my high school art teacher that felt like they came behind me and fixed every project just so I could pass the class with a C. I was just horrible in art. And so I used to laugh. Remember Bob Ross from Public TV? You know, he'd always talk about happy little accidents. Oh, it's just a happy little accident. Like, I didn't mean for this to happen, but it looks amazing. And isn't it crazy transitioning from art, which I'm horrible at, to actual life with Jesus? Isn't it funny how you look back over your life and there really are a ton of happy accidents? Things that, wow, you didn't think were going to work out, and yet God came behind and was like, oh, it's okay. It's okay, Tim. We're going to work this out. Look at the happy little accident.
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But you know what? It doesn't mean during that stage that you're not allowed to enjoy life. 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When this

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We're going to be at Legacy Church of Visalia, a great show with Ryan Stevenson, and recently added Carly Ann Taylor is going to be there too. 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Here she is with Why Should I Worry on Spirit. Why?

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0: Mercy Me, Make It Well on the Central Valley Spirit Radio. You know, sometimes we don't get it right, though it kind of felt right in the moment. Yeah, I can remember having a friend of mine talking about food that was being served, and because it looks like this, he called them Horry's Divorce. And I'm like, Ray, you're an idiot. Those are not Horry's Divorce. They're Whore's Divorce. That's how I taught myself to say it so that I could spell it right. Of course, you know what I just was talking about, hors d'oeuvres, right? Sometimes we're sincere and sincerely wrong. I was with a friend, and we were at the beach, and there was the cutest little puppy. It was a wiener dog. And he goes, oh, look, it's a dash hound. And I nearly fell over laughing. And the moment it left his mouth, he's like, they're not dash hounds, are they? And I'm like, no, it's close. It's a dachshund. But really, they should be called dash hounds.
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1: The dream is fading, now I'm staring at the door. I know it's over cause my feet have hit the cold floor. Check my reflection, I ain't feeling what I see. It's no mystery.

It's not uncommon to be at church and the pastor brings a message and you are convicted. You know that change needs to happen in your life. Oddly, Americans have been convicted the last couple of weeks. Nothing to do with the sermon and everything to do with the movie that we'll be talking about next on Spirit Radio.

0: What Grace Can Do, Cochran and Company. On the Central Valley Spirit Radio, I'm Tim. You've felt it before. We all have, right? You're at church. Pastor brings a message that convicts you. And, well, you know, it's the Holy Spirit working on you. Not uncommon. It is unusual, though, to have that same feeling at a movie theater. And yet, that is what parents have been experiencing through the Central Valley through Toy Story 5. Yeah, I'm not going to spoil the movie, but it's devices and technology versus real engagement and disconnected play, right? And a friend of mine was talking about being in a packed theater, and halfway through, you could tell it was hitting a real nerve with the audience that were probably on their phones while watching a movie.
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We are messengers on Spirit. 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

0: Caleb and John finished on the Central Valley Spirit Radio. How is it they describe humility? It's not thinking less of yourself. It's thinking of yourself less. Did I say that right? I'm Tim on Spirit Radio. And, you know, if anybody got that, it was the Apostle Paul. He was very conscious that the good stuff in life, any good that was in him, it came from God himself. And he talks about being the chief of sinners and the least of all the saints and not even worthy to be called an apostle. And, you know, what a great reminder for all of us to look at our lives and to keep it in perspective. You know, again, not to beat yourself down, but to understand the good in your life. It comes from God himself.
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2: 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This is Jim Franklin, the senior pastor at Cornerstone Church in Fresno. 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But when I'm with her, all I have to do is talk to her. I think we forget that God is always with us. He'll never leave us. He'll never forsake us. Instead of praying to connect with him, maybe we should just pray from our connection with him. It's out of the spirit of adoption that we cry, Abba, Father. Just like that old song says, he's as close as the mention of his name. 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

0: Do you own an umbrella? And if so, is it still in the car, even though you know it's not going to rain in July? I'm Tim on Spirit Radio. What are the things for you that are in your car just in case? Brandon Lake on the Central Valley Spirit Radio.
1: I want to dance like David. I want a faith like Paul. I want to sing like Silas tearing down the prison walls. I want to face that fire.